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music of the English composer Sir Edward German, from his music for the play Henry VIII, which was written in part by Shakespeare. We heard the Torch Dance, played here by the Northern Sinfonia of England, conducted by Richard Hickox. It's just 11:59. Here are some words you might find of interest.

0: 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Perantonitis.com.
1: Different operas, very different operas. The Elixir of Love and Tristan und Isolde.